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0: What a beautiful woman she was. Elizabeth Taylor there, and of course, sung by Taylor Swift. Good morning to you. Top of the hour, top of the morn, all that kind of stuff. It is Wednesday. It's the 20th of May. It is fast approaching 6:04. How are you diddling this morning? It is hump day. We are halfway through the week, but very much at the beginning of my show, taking us up till 8 a.m. this morning. So Taylor Swift kicked us off. Up next is Dermot Kennedy. Don't forget me. We're going to have all sorts of superstars this morning on the show, as we always do. But of course, you can request some superstars yourself. You know, I'm going to have some 80s music fairly shortly, a couple of songs time, or probably three or four songs time. But straight after Dermot Kennedy, I will remind you how you can contact the station here at City Sounds if you want to get involved and send in a request or a shout out, any of that kind of thing. I'm your man. Sit back, relax, get up close and personal. If you want to dance, have a dance. If you want to sing, have a sing. I'm going to be doing all the talking.
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Bit of a banger for 6:23 on a Wednesday morning. That was for Joe in Latchingdon, about to jump in the car and get to Wickford to the station to catch his train. Joe, drive carefully. You requested Jax Jones, Callum Scott and Whistle. It's time for some 80s music now. Now, this one is a little bit of a blast from the past. Modern Romance, Everybody Salsa, a bit of a party song back in the day. And after that, we're going back all the way to 1981 for the legends that are Daryl Hall and John Oates, and the song, Private Eyes.

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I had that cranked up in the studio here. I'm not going to lie. Hot right now, DJ Fresh, Rita Ora. Put your hands in the air. Yes, indeed. Now, I'm going to be cheating. Bit of a hack on this Time Machine gig this morning. Yes, we're going to go back in music history. Don't shoot the messenger, because we could be playing some Ed Sheeran, but we're not, because we play lots of Ed on the show. What a ledge he is. It's the Billboard Music Awards of 2018. And Ed Sheeran won 6 awards that year, but also another artist did as well, and that was Kendrick Lamar. But I'm not going to play something of solo of Kendrick Lamar. It's actually more Sire than him, sorry. I've decided to play The Song Is The Greatest. It kind of seemed appropriate, bearing in mind he won lots of awards. So Sire and Kendrick Lamar, The Song Is The Greatest, back to 2018 when he won, was it six awards, wasn't it? I think it was him and

Don't forget, you can listen to all of our shows again on repeat on playback. Just go to Mixcloud. You can go to our website and click on the live stream link. We've made it absolutely foolproof. Even I can do it. So you can listen to us on the move wherever you are, whatever time of day it is.

Mr. Big, to be with you. Birthday shout out going out to Louise in, where is she? She's in Broxbourne. That's over in, where is Broxbourne? Hertfordshire, isn't it? Yeah, sorry, Louise. Happy birthday to you in Broxbourne. Kylie Minogue is going to see us out this first hour. Don't forget, I'm taking us up to 8 a.m. this morning. And spinning around is the song we're going to have. Maybe, Louise, someone might be spinning you around on your birthday tonight. Who knows? Make sure there's some.

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1: It's reported that the Treasury are offering supermarkets incentives to try and keep the price of basic foods like eggs, bread and milk down. As retailers face increased energy costs stemming from the Iran war and soaring costs of the government's domestic policies. Meanwhile, the government have relaxed sanctions on Russian oil to try and combat record high fuel prices here in the UK. A new licence allows for the import of jet fuel and diesel refined in third countries and will be in place indefinitely. The Prime Minister is facing his first day back in the Commons since his potential challengers began to make their moves against him. Former Health Secretary Wes Streeting is also expected to make his resignation speech today after saying the government lacked direction. And Arsenal are Premier League champions once again. Here's the scenes outside the Emirates last night.
2: Best player of my life. Best player of my life. Give me 2 weeks in Budapest. We'll see you then.
1: The title was confirmed after Manchester City drew with Bournemouth last night, and the Gunners will be presented with the trophy at Crystal Palace on Sunday. From Radio News Hub, I'm Frankie Hessine.
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Good morning and happy hump day to you folks. If you've just woken up and tuning in to City Sound, I'm Stuart Calvey, the voice of the early morning breakfast show, taking you up till 8 a.m. I kicked off just over an hour ago at 6 a.m. So nicely halfway through the show and nicely halfway through the week. I am one man and a mic, but I'm not always one man and a mic. I do it Mondays to Thursdays on my own, but when we get to Fridays, it's three men and a mic. But let's talk about today. So we've just kicked off the top of the hour there, Ellie Goulding and Starry Eyed. Yes, we have. I'm going to be reminding you after the next song how you can get involved if you want to contact the station here at City Sound and have a request or a dedication or a shout out, any of that kind of stuff. Don't forget, if you are going to hop into your car this morning, we are DAB Plus in the Chelmsford area, so when you put it on your radio, do have a scan and find City Sound, and you can listen to us wherever you are on your way to this morning. So again, this morning I am a little bit sport for choice with whose birthday we can be celebrating on this little slot. Now, one of them is Cher, or Cher. I used to be corrected on that. I think I say Cher, but apparently Cher. So I always get that wrong, but it's Cher's birthday, but we're not going to be celebrating that. And also, we could be celebrating some music from somebody from Five, one of the band members of Five, Sean Conlon. It's his birthday today, but we won't be celebrating Sean's birthday because born in the same year as Sean was Rachel Platten. So Sean and Rachel have got something in common. But we're celebrating Rachel, not Sean. Sorry, Sean. Five gets paid enough, I'm sure. And the song we're going to celebrate is Fight Song.

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That's with the big Tony Mack of Billericay, who's safely back from his surfing trip in Indonesia. Crikey, that man is living his absolute best life. He's got some grey hair, but he's out there still doing the surf thing. So welcome back, Tone. I know you are a regular listener and regular contributor to the show. He asked for Lizzo, About Damn Time. Lovely Rodrigo's next. Good for you.

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1: 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And just to prove that, up next, Calvin Harris and Sam Smith. The song is Desire, and it's for Dippy over in Hong Kong. I want

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0: 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We've made it absolutely foolproof. Even I can do it. 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

That was for the lovely Lucy in Thundersley, Holly Humperston, and To Love Somebody, and to somebody else lovely, actually, the lovely Emmeline of Colchester. Charlie XCX and Troy Sivan is coming up right now, and the song is 1999. But before I give that to the lovely Emmeline, I'm going to remind you, Workplace Anthems at 10 a.m. this morning till midday. Workplace Anthems with the one and only Becca Skingley.

For Jan in Burnham, we're going to have Olivia Dean. Nice to Each Other is the song that is going to be the last one of my two-hour show this morning. Same place, same time tomorrow at 6 a.m. Please do come and join me if you are awake. I'm not asking anyone to set any alarm clocks at that time of the morn, but you're more than welcome to join me. I'm Stuart Calby, the voice of the early morning breakfast show. And listen, whatever you're doing out there, folks, stay safe, have fun, and always have the big smile on your face. It's always a pleasure and privilege to spend any part of the last 2 hours with you. Jan in Burnham's got Olivia Dean and Nice to Each Other. From me, Stuart Calvin, it is love, peace,

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1: A number of measures are being introduced to try and tackle soaring prices resulting from the Iran war, including relaxing sanctions on Russia. Ben Monsey has more.
2: The government have issued a new license allowing Russian oil refined in other countries to be imported to the UK to try and keep fuel prices down. The Treasury are also reportedly offering incentives to keep the price of basic food items like eggs and bread down as retailers grapple with rising energy costs and the government's domestic policies.
1: Meanwhile, inflation eased to 2.8% in April, down from 3.3% in March. Arsenal are Premier League champions once again. Here's some of the scenes outside the Emirates last night. They'll formally be presented with a trophy on Sunday when they take on Crystal Palace. And Southampton are appealing the EFL's decision to kick them out of the Championship playoff final after they admitted to spying on opposition teams multiple times. From Radio News Hub, I'm Frankie Hersine.
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1: Cloud clearing to leave some bright spells throughout the day, particularly in the south. Some spots of rain elsewhere, mainly over the west and the north. Slightly warmer though, with a high of 21 degrees Celsius.

0: 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The Sports Roundup.
1: Arsenal are Premier League champions. Here's some of the scenes outside the Emirates last night. Manchester City's draw with Bournemouth last night confirmed the title for the Gunners, and it's their first in over two decades. Meanwhile, Pep Guardiola has addressed the speculation that he'll leave Manchester City at the end of the season, saying he'll talk with the higher-ups in the next few days.
2: And always we talk with my chairman, when we talk Pep, what are we going to do, what are we going to do? I said, let the season go, and when we'll be over, we'll talk.
1: At the other end of the table, the relegation scrap will go down to the final day of the season after Tottenham Hotspur were beaten 2-1 by Chelsea last night. West Ham are just 2 points behind. One of the pieces of football news, and Southampton are appealing the EFL's decision to kick them out of the Championship playoff final after they admitted to spying on opposition teams multiple times. And in tennis, two-time champion Carlos Alcaraz will miss this year's Wimbledon because of a wrist injury after withdrawing from both the Barcelona and French Opens.
0: All the hits. Yesterday, today, and the home of local unsigned acts. 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
4: 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Yeah.

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1: Time to brush up on your performance skills with Chelmsford Theatre's series of musical theatre workshops suitable for budding performers from the ages of 5 through to 16. Take part in some high-energy warm-ups, dance-based games, and learn the lyrics to some songs. Pair it with funky dance routines, and there you have it. You have got a full musical theatre routine. For those younger people in our lives, come along and see the adventures of the deliciously smelling gingerbread men, who will find his feet and set off on the journey of a lifetime on the 30th and 31st of May. A few dates of the musical theatre workshops. On the 26th, it's from 6 to 10-year-olds, 11 to 16-year-olds on the 26th as well. On the 27th, it's the Grease workshop from the 6th to the 10th. On the 28th, you will find the Frozen workshop, Mona and Disney Dance Party. Coming up during the month of May, Paul Young, Live Symphonies, Matt Ford, Dazzling Diamonds, Mum's Comedy Night Out on the 22nd as well. Holmes and Watson, The Curious Case of the Masked Magician. 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
1: Cloud clearing to leave some bright spells throughout the day, particularly in the south. Some spots of rain elsewhere, mainly over the west and the north. Slightly warmer though, with a high of 21 degrees Celsius.
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1: The government are putting in place new measures to try and tackle the cost of living, with food and fuel top of the agenda. Ben Monte has more.
2: One of the measures the Treasury have reportedly introduced is to lift regulations on supermarkets to allow them to keep the price of basic food items down. Retailers have been faced with a double whammy of rising costs resulting from the Iran war and the government's own domestic policy. Elsewhere, sanctions on Russian oil are also being relaxed, with drivers facing record high fuel prices reaching 158.5 pence a litre.
1: Meanwhile, inflation fell down to 2.8% in April, the lowest it's been for a year. Young drivers are being told to steer clear of buying car insurance through social media. Experts say the policies could be entirely fake or have false details to make them cheaper. And Arsenal are Premier League champions once again. Here's the scenes outside the Emirates last night. They'll be presented with the trophy at Crystal Palace on Sunday. From Radio News Hub, I'm Frankie Hertzine.
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under the weight of her cloud. But for the first time in a long time, she believed that one day she would again feel the sun. She must be patient. 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She must hold on. And she must

0: 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Weather.
1: Cloud clearing to leave some bright spells throughout the day, particularly in the south. Some spots of rain elsewhere, mainly over the west and the north. Slightly warmer though, with a high of 21 degrees Celsius.

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1: Arsenal are Premier League champions. Here's some of the scenes outside the Emirates last night. Manchester City's draw with Bournemouth last night confirmed the title for the Gunners, and it's their first in over two decades. Meanwhile, Pep Guardiola has addressed the speculation that he'll leave Manchester City at the end of the season, saying he'll talk with the higher-ups in the next few days.
2: And always we talk with my chairman, when we talk, Pep, what are we going to do, what are we going to do? I said, let the season go, and when we'll be over, we'll talk.
1: At the other end of the table, the relegation scrap will go down to the final day of the season after Tottenham Hotspur were beaten 2-1 by Chelsea last night. West Ham are just 2 points behind. One of the pieces of football news, and Southampton are appealing the EFL's decision to kick them out of the Championship playoff final after they admitted to spying on opposition teams multiple times. And in tennis, two-time champion Carlos Alcaraz will miss this year's Wimbledon because of a wrist injury after withdrawing from both the Barcelona and French Opens.
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5: Time to brush up on your performance skills with Chelmsford Theatre's series of musical theatre workshops suitable for budding performers from the ages of 5 through to 16. Take part in some high-energy warm-ups, dance-based games and learn the lyrics to some songs. Pair it with funky dance routines and there you have it, you have got a full musical theatre routine. For those younger people in our lives, come along and see the adventures of the deliciously smelling gingerbread men, who will find his feet and set off on the journey of a lifetime on the 30th and 31st of May. A few dates of the musical theatre workshops. On the 26th, it's from 6 to 10-year-olds, 11 to 16-year-olds on the 26th as well. On the 27th, it's the Grease workshop from the 6th to the 10th. On the 28th, you will find the Frozen workshop, Mona and Disney Dance Party. Coming up during the month of May, Paul Young, Live Symphonies, Matt Ford, Dazzling Diamonds, Mum's Comedy Night Out on the 22nd as well, Holmes & Watson, The Curious Case of the Masked Magician. 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
2: Hi, this is Paul Dupree, and here's our local artist record of the week for this week. Mid-Essex indie four-piece Grebo's music has been played on BBC Introducing and Radio 1. They have played concerts across the country and last month in Paris, but the band say nothing beats playing to a local crowd. A new album is expected in September, but in the meantime, this is their latest single, Cheetah.

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3: Largely cloudy, but some brighter spells developing at times this afternoon. A few spots of rain possible on higher ground. Highs of 17 degrees Celsius.

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1: A number of measures are being introduced to try and tackle the rising cost of living resulting from the Iran war, including relaxing sanctions on Russia. Ben Manseis has more.
2: The government have issued a new licence allowing Russian oil refined in other countries to be imported to the UK. The Treasury are also reportedly offering incentives to keep the price of basic food items like eggs and bread down.
1: Meanwhile, inflation eased to 2.8% in April, down from 33% in March. Bukayo Saka has hit back at Arsenal's critics, saying they're not laughing at us anymore as the club celebrate their first Premier League title in 22 years. The title was confirmed after Manchester City drew against Bournemouth last night. And Southampton will find out the results of their appeal against the decision to expel them from the Championship playoff final today. The FL says staff spied on multiple clubs throughout the season, including semi-final opponents Middlesbrough. That's the latest from Radio News Hub. I'm Lisa Darvall.
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7: 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So let's start things off, shall we? This is David Zowie with House Every Weekend.

of her cloud. But for the first time in a long time, she believed that one day she would again feel the sun. She must be patient. She must have faith in the seeds that are planted beneath the snow. She must hold on.

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0: this.
1: Reality TV star Gemma Collins is to work with the government. A teaser video has been released of her entering the Department of Education, demanding to know, what are we doing to help the children? More posts will be released in the coming days. Matt Lucas has collected his OBE from Windsor Castle, but the comedian went against royal protocol when he met Prince William.
2: I was a bit impertinent because I asked him a question. I'm not sure if you're supposed to do that, but I asked him if he was going to get along to the cup final that Aston Villa are playing in, because I know he's an Aston Villa fan, and he says he's going to be there.
1: Murder mystery author Dame Agatha Christie's typewriter is to feature in an exhibition celebrating her life later this year. Marking 50 years since her death, the Agatha Christie A World of Mystery exhibition at the British Library will feature some of her personal items, many of which have never been displayed before. And fans of The Lord of the Rings will be able to get their hands on a new 50 pence collectible coin. The Royal Mint launches the coin today as it marks the 25th anniversary of the release of Peter Jackson's film, The Lord of the Rings, The Fellowship of the Ring.
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1: We are just about to head into hour two, so grab a coffee, turn it up. 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
1: Inflation's fallen to its lowest level for more than a year. The rate by which things go up in price was at 2.8% last month, down from 3.3% in March. But economists say the impact of the Iran war isn't showing yet, and inflation could reach almost 6% in the coming months. William Ellis from the think tank the IPPR says a temporary cap on household energy bills could prevent that.
2: Obviously, you protect households, but you're also stopping the Bank of England from having to increase interest rates as much, because by capping prices lower, you're mechanically making inflation lower.
1: Kemi Badenoch says plans to water down sanctions on Russian oil are insane. Since the government announced a new trade licence to try and combat record fuel prices as the UK grapples with the closure of the Strait of Hormuz. And Bukayo Saka has hit back at Arsenal's critics, saying they're not laughing at us anymore as the club celebrate their first Premier League title in 22 years. The title was confirmed after Manchester City drew against Bournemouth last night. That's the latest from Radio News Hub. I'm Lisa Darvall.
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Gwen Stefani, What Are You Waiting For? Okay, final stretch approaching. We are going to finish strong with a few more workplace certified anthems.

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1: And that's about it for this round of Workplace Anthems. Hopefully the to-do list is shorter and I have lifted your mood. I've been Rebecca and thank you for letting me and City Sound be a part of your day. Keep the energy up and I will see you next time. Matt Wade is up now for City Sound Lunch.

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1: Inflation's fallen to its lowest level for more than a year. The rate by which things go up in price was at 2.8% last month, down from 3.3% in March. William Ellis from the think tank the IPPR says things are likely to get worse in the coming months.
2: I think that CPI in sort of a worse scenario could peak as high as 5.8%, so that's quite a bit higher than it is now at 2.8%. Maybe in more of a market contained scenario it could be 3.6%.
1: Next, supermarket bosses say any price caps on the cost of essential food would be idiotic. It comes as reports suggest the Treasury are offering supermarkets incentives to try and keep the price of basic foods like egg, milk and bread down. Southampton are appealing the EFL's decision to kick them out of the Championship playoff final. It's after they admitted to spying on opposition teams multiple times. And Arsenal are Premier League champions. Manchester City's draw with Bournemouth last night confirmed the title for the Gunners. That's the latest from Radio News Herb. I'm Tanita Sims.
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It is Sky Newman and Walk, starting off the City Sound Lunch for Wednesday. My thanks to Rebecca for the last couple of hours. She returns on Friday with Overdrive from 7 till 9, and then the Indie Hour from 9 till 10, getting you ready for your weekend. I'm here until 2 o'clock this afternoon with the City Sound Lunch. The record of the week is on the way in around 10 minutes' time. We're going to squeeze in a few more records before that, though. We've got some Vamps, Kaiser Chiefs, and this from Coldplay.

0: What a banger. Kaiser Chiefs and Ruby, Ruby, Ruby, Ruby. Can't just say it once, can you? Before that, the Vamps and Can We Dance? It is City Sound, the voice of Chelmsford. This is Matt Wade here, and it's 12:15, which means it's time for Record of the Week.
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3: Hi, this is Paul Dupree, and here's our local artist record of the week for this week. Mid-Essex indie four-piece Grebo's music has been played on BBC Introducing and Radio 1. They have played concerts across the country and last month in Paris, but the band say nothing beats playing to a local crowd. A new album is expected in September, but in the meantime, this is their latest single, Cheetah.
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2: That is our record of the week, and if you have a band or a piece of music that you've written yourself that you'd like to be, you know, go forwards to be record of the week, then all you need to do is send it in to us. 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And Mr. Paul Dupree returns tonight with Transmission, of course, 8 till 10, after his warm-up man Andy McCulloch from 7, and there'll be loads of live music chat, interviews, things from the archive, bits and pieces like that. So make sure you join Paul Dupree tonight for Transmission at 8 o'clock. The Pink Pantherous, Stateside, after this 90s throwback from Blur.

0: It is American Authors and Best Day of My Life on the City Sound Lunch. This is Matt here. If you want to check out the website, there's all details about our programme schedule on there and our presenters and how you can get involved if you want to. It's at citysound.radio. Before 2 o'clock, did you know we've got a new mayor? Yeah, I'll tell you all about it. And also, your thoughts on recycling. Too much of a faff to deal with or essential for the future? There's a free talk on tonight that might give you some good insights. So give me 15 minutes, I'll give you One Republic from 2013, K-pop Demon Hunters from last year, and some vintage Taylor Swift. The sound of the city.
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6: 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Take part in some high-energy warm-ups, dance-based games and learn the lyrics to some songs. Pair it with funky dance routines and there you have it, you have got a full musical theatre routine. For those younger people in our lives, come along and see the adventures of the deliciously smelling gingerbread men, who will find his feet and set off on the journey of a lifetime on the 30th and 31st of May. A few dates of the musical theatre workshops. On the 26th, it's from 6 to 10-year-olds, 11 to 16-year-olds on the 26th as well. On the 27th, it's the Grease workshop from the 6th to the 10th. On the 28th, you will find the Frozen Workshop, Mona and Disney Dance Party. Coming up during the month of May, Paul Young, Live Symphonies, Matt Ford, Dazzling Diamonds, Mum's Comedy Night Out on the 22nd as well. Holmes and Watson, The Curious Case of the Masked Magician. 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

the lessons I've learned. City Sound for a Wednesday lunchtime. This is Matt here, coming up for 12:45. Hope your day's going well so far. You've made it through the middle of the week officially. If you're a 9-to-5er, you've made it. We're halfway there to the weekend. And then the schools break up, don't they? So we've got fun and frolics to be had next week if you've got children or grandchildren. So did you know we've got a new mayor? Yeah, Councillor Lynn Foster has been elected for 2026 into 2027. Her long-standing friend Corinne Tutton will support the mayor as mayoress for the year. And the mayor's also appointed a deputy, Councillor Julia Frazcona. And the deputy mayor will be supported by her former colleague and good friend Amanda Wilson. And the new mayor Foster has chosen to use her mayoral term to fundraise for the charity Springfield Furniture Bank. It's a local volunteer-run charity that collects unwanted furniture and household goods, providing essential items to people moving into a home with nothing, often following domestic abuse or homelessness. So welcome to the new mayor. Welcome, Councillor Lynn Foster. Hope your term goes well and brings you lots of money for the Springfield Furniture Bank. More music now. This is a 90s throwback from Take That. This is Brave.

0: Gary Barlow and the lads. Take that and pray. More music like that in the 90s hour with Alan Chambers here this afternoon between 3 and 4 as we do the decades. 80s, 90s and noughties every weekday afternoon from 2 till 5 when Andy Holmes is here with the City Sound Drive. Right then, it's community focus time. Couple more records before the news at 1.
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2: Did you know HGVs have 4 zones of limited vision around them? 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So when you're driving around a HGV, don't linger around them, because they may not notice you're there. Know the HGV zones. National Highways.
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0: find in third countries and will be in place indefinitely, which Shadow Business Secretary Andrew Griffith says is the wrong decision.
1: No explanation to Parliament, no consultation, and frankly, I think better of the British people, and I think Keir Starmer has let them down with this unethical decision.
0: Young drivers are being told to stay clear of buying car insurance through social media sites. So-called ghost broking scammers deliberately target young people with less experience buying insurance. And Arsenal will parade their Premier League trophy around Islington on May 31st. The Gunners secured their first league title for more than 20 years yesterday when Manchester City failed to beat Bournemouth. That's the latest from Radio News Hub. I'm Tanita Sims.
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4: 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The City Sound Lunch.

Oh yeah, full of energy, gone, gone, gone. Starting off this hour of the City Sound Lunch, this is Chelmsford's very own local radio station. Hope you're doing okay. Thank you for tuning our way, whether it's on DAB digital radio across the city or online at our website via the

or on your smart speaker, just ask it to play City Sound Radio. However you're doing it, I thank you for doing it, and make sure you tell 100 of your closest friends. Ed Sheeran on the way very soon, and some Snow Patrol, and in this hour some business news at 1:30, and then our Keep It On The Download Secret 70s. Yeah, Secret 70s at 1:45 this afternoon. We're not really allowed to play 70s during the day, but I'm going to sneak one in, and we'll just hope the boss isn't listening, hey? Shh, don't tell him.

0: Martika, and Love Thy Will Be Done on the City Sound Lunch. We're playing the best from the noughties to now with a couple of 90s throwbacks in there as well. So what are your thoughts on recycling? Do you think it's too much of a faff to deal with or essential for the future? Well, there's a free talk on tonight at the Anglia Ruskin University. It's called Recycling. Is it just a load of rubbish? It's being presented by Dr. Claire Barlow, who is Sustainability and Materials Engineer and also a senior lecturer at the University of Cambridge. Starts at 7 o'clock and you're advised just to turn up. You can find out more on the Anglia Ruskin University website. Just search out recycling. Is it just a load of rubbish? Oh dear, it sounds quite good, doesn't it? I can't make it, but if you do go, send us an email, let us know how it goes. Roger Sanchez, another chance after this from Gotcha and Somebody That I Used to Know. This is an earworm, isn't it?
1: Now and then I think of when we were together, like when you said you felt so happy you could die.

0: Sam Fender, Olivia Dean with Rain Me In, still doing well in the charts, that one. So, if you fancied bowls, if you fancied bowls in your future, stand by to get a pen and paper and write down details of an opportunity to go and learn garden bowls. Yeah, I mean, this is, you don't hear this on any other radio station, do you, surely? I mean, there's probably a reason, but I'll tell you all about garden bowls. If you've ever fancied it, I do quite fancy it, but I do kind of feel I'm sort of 20 years too young for it. But maybe in my retirement, you never know. Right, stand by your beds. The business news is on the way, and then some more great songs, including one from James Blunt.
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5: The FTSE 100 edged higher on Tuesday, but ended the day well off its earlier heights after a surprise rise in unemployment and as US bond yields hit their highest mark since 2007. It closed up 6 points. Treasury-backed savings giant NS&I will start contacting the estates of deceased customers next week as it prepares to pay out hundreds of millions of pounds after failures meant that bereaved families were missing out on savings pots. In March, NS&I estimated that around 37,500 bereavement claims with a total value of £476 million may have been affected. The costs of building Sizewell C nuclear power station could cost households up to £19 a year on top of their electricity bills by the time it opens. The National Audit Office says the way the £38 billion project is being financed by the government will lead to the uplift. And heat networks across England and Wales are set to receive a share of more than £40 million in funding.
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6: If you can't love yourself, how in the hell you gonna love somebody else? 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
7: You gotta ask me. Yeah, I'm going to the party, but I'm not going to make friends. I need a love bar.

0: James Blunt celebrating 1973. I don't know what was so good about that. So the time has come. Keep your voices down. Don't tell Tony the boss. It's time for our secret 70s. And because of the track I've played, I've got to play this for you.
1: It's time for a secret 70s song.

0: but I will.
1: Absolutely. I've got to have played that little jingle before this song plays. This is Wild Cherry. I'll tell you about it afterwards. Play that funky music. City Sound. Wednesday lunchtime.

Oh, yeah. I hope you enjoyed that one on a Wednesday lunchtime. Hope that got you boogieing around. Maybe the office. Hopefully not too embarrassing. But ideally at home where no one could see you. It is our Secret 70s for this week, Wild Cherry. It came out in April 1976. It peaked several months later in November 1976 at number 7. And it was Wild Cherry's only major hit. But it was massive. Sold over 2 million copies in the US alone. And the band got their name Wild Cherry from a box of cherry-flavoured cough drops that the lead singer was using while recovering from a throat infection. And while that was playing out on the radio, by November 1976, the local music scene in Chelmsford was transitioning fast. The Rock Knights were facing stiff competition from the Disco Explosion. So maybe you were heading off to Chancellor Hall or the local youth club that autumn, and this track would get both the rockers and the disco fans on the same dance floor. Another Secret 70s, same time next week, here on Wednesday's City Sound Lunch, where Jennifer Lopez plays. I'm gonna be alright.

Heather Small proud. So I said that I'd tell you about Garden Bowls, Chelmsford Bowls Club. They are giving you the opportunity to learn bowls for free. Yep, the equipment and advice is included. No need to book. Just turn up between 6 and 9 on Friday the 22nd of May. There's going to be another session available on Bank Holiday Monday from 12 till 3. They meet at the Garden Tower Gardens, which is at Admiral Park. So head to Admiral Park or just search it up, Chelmsford Bowls Club, 22nd of May, and there will be all the details there. So if you do go, do let me know. 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I'll leave you with the Spice Girls.

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1: A planned increase in fuel duty has been scrapped to help motorists faced with rising pump prices as a result of the war in Iran. Meanwhile, Keir Starmer has insisted he's not lifting sanctions on Russian oil. It's after the government has relaxed some sanctions to try and combat record high fuel prices here in the UK.
2: What we announced yesterday was a strong new package of new sanctions, going well beyond existing sanctions. So it's a new package. This includes new bans on maritime services on LNG, a new ban on refined oil products.

0: expected to fetch between £10,000 and £20,000. 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I'm Tanita Sims.
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1: 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Good afternoon. Well,

You and only you. Right, that's brought us up to our third track of the day. I'm going to say thank you to Matt for the past couple of hours. That was absolutely brilliant. And I loved his Secret 70s song. One of my favourites of all time from the 70s. Yes, what else? Oh, yeah, hit or miss competition. That's what we're going to do next. Was it a hit? Did it get to number one? Or was it a miss and didn't quite make it? You listen to the track that I'm going to play in just a moment. Make your minds up. Was it a hit? Did it get to number one? 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

Trent Darby. Now, was that a hit? Did it get to number one, or was it a miss and didn't quite make it? You make your mind up. studio@citysound.radio is the email address if you want to drop me an email. 07568 771 825 is our WhatsApp number. Get in touch. Let me see what you're thinking. See if anybody gets it right today.

0: Oh, change of heart from change. Right, what's going on around town tonight? Do you like electronic music? How about an electronic music open night at the Hotbox called Controlled Voltage? Starts at 7. That's something definitely different. Or the theatre. I've got three different things going on tonight. There's the New Carpenter Story at the Chelmsford Theatre, which is a journey through the brother and sister duo known as the Carpenters, life and music. At the Theatre Studio, there's a one-man funny and powerful story called Dial 1 for the UK. And at the Old Court Theatre, Angel Fish is still on. That's a comedy theatre show, and that starts at 7:45 tonight. How about that? What else is on? Gemma Zumba at the Chelmer Village Hall, and also at the Bootmaker, there's bingo tonight.
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0: Janet Jackson and What Have You Done For Me Lately? Not a lot, but I am going to do something for you now. I am going to reveal the answers to the hit or miss competition. Terence Trent D'Arby, was it a hit? Did it get to number one? Or was it a miss and didn't quite make it? Well, he didn't quite make it. He almost got to number one. He got to number two. He was held off the top spot by Belinda Carlisle. So it was a miss. So if you said miss, give yourselves a pat on the back. If you said it was a hit, try again tomorrow.
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voice of Randy Crawford, and You Might Need Somebody. Time for me to tell you what's coming up. In about 15 minutes, we've got Alan taking over with the 90s hour as we carry on through our trip through the decades. Yeah, Alan's on between 3 and 4, and then at 4, Jenna Beckett takes over and she does the noughties hour. 5 till 7, it's Andy Holmes and the City Sound Drive. And then it's Wednesday night, so it's alternative music night. And between 7 and 8, you've got Andrew McCulloch. And he's followed at 8 by Paul Dupree and Transmission. That's this evening for you.

0: Let's give you a quick rundown on what's on tomorrow morning. Right, 6 o'clock in the morning, Stuart Calvary will be along with the early breakfast show. And because tomorrow's Thursday, Gary T will be in at 8 for the City Sound Breakfast. Between 10 and midday, it's Workplace Anthems with Dean Kane. And between 12 and 2, Bob Wallace will be along with a City Sound lunch show. That takes us all the way to 2 o'clock and we start the decades all over again with yours truly and the 80s Hour at 2 o'clock.
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0: decade of hits. 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
1: Yeah, that was Alison Moyet. Playing in the background is Prefab Sprouts. What a great name.

5 minutes with the 90s hour. I'll be back tomorrow at 2 o'clock. I hope you've enjoyed today's show. It's the 80s hour, Monday to Friday, 2 o'clock till 3. And we're going to finish with Diana Ross. She's coming out, you know. See you tomorrow.

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1: Planned increase in fuel duty has been scrapped. That's what the Prime Minister told MPs during Prime Minister's questions to help motorists faced with rising pump prices as a result of the war in Iran. Meanwhile, Keir Starmer has insisted he's not lifting sanctions on Russian oil. This after the government has relaxed some sanctions to try and combat record high fuel prices here in the UK. Kemi Badenoch has criticised the plans, calling them insane.
2: The government snuck out an announcement that it was removing sanctions on Russian oil. So can the Prime Minister explain why oil from Russia is acceptable, but oil from Aberdeen is not?
1: Meanwhile, inflation fell to 2.8% in April. That's more than what was expected and the lowest it's been for a year. And Blackpool Tower has been illuminated with the names of Strictly Come Dancing's new presenters, Johannes Radebe, Josh Widdicombe and Emma Willis. The Strictly spokesperson says he felt the right thing to do to welcome the trio. That's the latest from Radio News Hub. I'm Tanita Sims.
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The Wonder Stuff and Size of a Cow. Great start to the show this afternoon. Hope you're well. This is the 90s Hour. I'm Alan Chambers, going to bring you some big hits of the 1990s between now and 4 o'clock. Roy's away. He'll be back tomorrow at 2 o'clock with another 80s Hour. But between now and 4 o'clock, of course, some big hits of the 90s, but specifically the number one on this day in 1998 and another track from Madonna, who's our Artist of the Week this week. So lots to look forward to, all from the decade that gave us Schindler's List and Beavis and Butthead.

That's Boys Own. Now we're just thinking about Beavis and Butthead. Where did they go? They were such a big thing for such a small time. But yes, the 1990s is proud to own Beavis and Butthead. Now, let's get straight down to business. The lyric test. I'm going to give you some lyrics right now. They belong to a big song of the 90s. See if you can work out which one it is. So here we go. I'm broke, but I'm happy. I'm poor, but I'm kind. I'm short, but I'm healthy. So there you go. Did that help? Any ideas? I'm broke, but I'm happy. I'm poor, but I'm kind. I'm short, but I'm healthy. What song does those words belong to? That's the question for you. See if you can work it out, but it is just for fun because the answer will be here just before four.

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0: So tonight is beckoning. There's always big things going on in the city of Chelmsford, but what is a tonight for you to choose from? Well, there's a bingo night at the Bootmaker in Molesham Street. That starts at 7 o'clock. At Chelmsford Sports and Athletics Centre, there's a chance for you to set your PBs and beat your fastest times. That's the track session, all starting at 7 o'clock. And also at 7 o'clock, in the free talk series at the Anglian Ruskin University in Chelmsford, tonight's talk is recycling. Is it just a load of rubbish? Sounds good, doesn't it? I'm sure there'll be a good amount of chat there. So that's the free talk series at the ARU in Chelmsford. So three things there for you. If there's something else we haven't spotted, or you know something's coming up, send us an email to studio@citysound.radio.
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The unmistakable Venga Boys and Boom Boom Boom. So, as always around now, it's time for a track from our artist of the week. This week it's the Queen of Pop, Madonna, and so many songs to choose from her. We've had two great ones already, two more to come tomorrow and Friday, and today we've got for you Beautiful Stranger.

0: That's Madonna and Beautiful Stranger, hit in 1999. Now, which group won the Mercury Music Prize, the first ever one in 1992, with their album Screamadelica? Was it New Order, Primal Scream, or the Happy Mondays? So, did New Order, Primal Scream, or the Happy Mondays have an album called Screamadelica and won the Mercury Music Prize with it? Well, whichever it was, I've got a track from that very album coming up very soon.
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0: So, a little while ago, I asked you this question. Which band won the Mercury Music Prize in 1992? In fact, the very first Mercury Music Prize with their album, Screamadelica. I said it could be New Order, maybe it was Primal Scream, or it could even have been the Happy Mondays. But I'm sure we all know the answer is Primal Scream. And from that very album, here is Loaded.
1: Just what is it that you want to do?
2: Well, we want to be free. We want to be free to do what we want to do. And we want to get loaded. And we want to have a good time. And that's what we're going to do.
3: Well, wait, baby, let's go.
2: We're going to have a good time. We're going to have a party.

0: Just what is it that you want to do?
1: We want to get loaded, and we want to have a good time.
2: We absolutely want to have a good time. That is Primal Scream and Loaded. So, 1998. The question is, what was number one on this day? Well, it was 2 weeks at number one for this particular band, Aqua, and Turn Back Time.

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1: So it's time for me to give you the answer to the lyric test. Today's lyrics were, I'm broke, but I'm happy. I'm poor, but I'm kind. I'm short, but I'm healthy. And it's one of the most iconic artists of the 1990s, Alanis Morissette, and Hand in My Pocket.

Alanis Morissette with the answer to the lyric test. Well done if you spotted that. We'll have another one tomorrow. But that's it from me. I'll see you at 3 tomorrow after the news at 4 o'clock. Jenna's here with the Naughties Hour. Andy Holmes has the City Sound Drive from 5 o'clock. And then Andy McCulloch's here from 7 o'clock and Paul Dupree with transmission at 8 o'clock. Lots of great shows. Check out the details for those at citysound.radio. And I'm going to leave you with this from the Mavericks.

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1: The planned increase to fuel duty has been postponed. The government was due to introduce a 5p levy in September, but the freeze will now be extended until the end of the year. At PMQ, Sir Keir Starmer once again faced criticism from Conservative leader Kemi Badenoch.
2: We're backing drivers by extending the freeze in fuel duty for the rest of the year.
3: We asked him about this on the 11th of March and the 25th of March, and he said he wasn't going to do it, so thank you for the U-turn. Labour MPs are shaking their heads. It would make more sense if they just did what we were doing, because they get there in the end anyway.
1: Inflation has fallen to 2.8%, but it's set to rise due to the impact of the war in Iran. It's still way off the Bank of England's target of 2%. The boss of Channel 4's finally apologised after rape and sexual assault allegations from three contestants on Married at First Sight. Chief Executive Priya Dogra says she's deeply sorry, and Kylie Minogue has revealed she battled cancer for a second time in 2021. That's the latest from Radio News Hub. I'm David Hall.
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no hit. Car Wash from Christina Aguilera and Missy Elliott. I'm sure there were more people involved in that song as well. But anyway, that's what it says on the log, so that's what I'm going to tell you it is. Welcome to Naughty's Hour. You're here with me, Jenna. I hope you're having a fantastic week so far. We are on our way to the weekend, and it is the long weekend, and it's going to be a scorcher. So I hope you are excited. I've got a selection of Naughty's songs to get you in the mood, like this one. I'm going to...

0: go. 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
1: 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But wait a minute, isn't this?
0: Yeah, yes it is.
1: But I thought the old lady dropped it into the ocean in the air.
0: Well, baby, I went down and got it for you.

Round Round from Sugar Babes. And before that, we had Oops, I Did It Again from the one and only Miss Britney Spears. And I always think of that song as a 90s song, but it was actually from the noughties. It was probably the start of her domination of the noughties. She absolutely owned that decade, didn't she? Well, we've had quite a female heavy first half of the show, so let's get on a male vocalist for you. It's Ronan Keating and Loving Each Day.

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I've got Low Steel to play you, so don't go anywhere. And I'm going to have this one next. It's Take That and Patience.

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I'm going to play you this one next though, if you don't mind. It's Red Hot Chili Peppers, and By the Way.

God is a DJ from Pink. Her voice, oh my goodness, just amazing, isn't it? I'm going to play you David Guetta and Kelly Rowland next, When Love Takes Over.

Never Forget You from Noisettes. I am only here until 5 o'clock, I'm afraid, and then Andy Holmes will be taking over with the City Sound Drive, so he'll be playing you songs from all different decades, as well as the news and traffic and these little games that he plays, so stick around for that. I'm going to play you James Blunt next, and Goodbye My Lover.

Lily Allen and Smile. And I hope you have something to smile about this Wednesday afternoon. I am going to shoot off now, but I'll be back tomorrow 4 till 5. So let's get on my last song of the day. It's Rihanna and Hate That I Love You.

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1: The three women who died in the sea off Brighton Beach have been identified as sisters. Jane Adetoro, Christina Walter and Rebecca Walter, who were all in their 30s, were from Uxbridge in North London. An increase to fuel duty has been scrapped. The rise expected in September will be postponed until the end of the year. The announcement was made by the Prime Minister, Sir Keir Starmer.
2: We're backing drivers by extending the freeze in fuel duty for the rest of the year. This is possible because of the decisions taken by the Chancellor, making us the fastest growing economy in the G7. This is not our war, but while the parties opposite wanted to jump into it, Labour will always protect working people.
1: Channel 4's chief executive says she's deeply sorry after allegations of sexual assault were made by contestants on Married at First Sight UK. And Harry Styles is to review his staging following complaints from fans over obstructed views. Some concert goers in Amsterdam say they were unable to see the singer for much of the evening. That's the latest from Radio News Hub. I'm David Hall.
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0: 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The City

0: Cole, Dreaming of You. Thanks, Jenna. Disappears off out of the studio. We've seen him right at four, those naughty songs between 4 and 5 o'clock. I'm Andy now with you through till 7. How are you doing on this Wednesday night, 20th of May? I've got to say before we start, happy birthday to my kids. And you're thinking, why am I doing a show and not out with them? Well, one's at work and one's gone on holiday.
1: Getting you home with City
0: they
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0: Love you, Dad, really, honestly.
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2: Showers will ease away this evening, but skies will remain cloudy. There'll be heavy rain across northwestern areas later tonight, though. A mild night with a low of 10 degrees Celsius.

0: feels like home. It's good to know that you're not alone.
1: Today, National High Heel Day. If you're wearing your high heels today, then National High Heel Day to you. Have you not seen it, by the way? Kinky Boots up in London talking about the high heels. Brilliant, brilliant, brilliant musical. I saw that a couple of weekends ago. Great fun. Really enjoyed it. Got cheap tickets for it. Have a look around. There are some cheap tickets for it up in London to go and see.

0: Hannes from Strictly Come Dancing, he was on there, and it was great. Really, really good. Did enjoy that. So National High Heel Day today. And while I'm looking for mine to see whether I can get mine on and see whether I can tot around the studio, an image for you for the rest of the day, it's just gone 5:10. Time for sports news.
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2: Aston Villa are looking to end a 30-year major trophy drought when they face German side Freiburg in the final of the Europa League. Villa boss Unai Emery has already won the competition 4 times and wants to create another piece of history with his current team in Istanbul.
3: I am now again with Aston Villa in a new chapter, and everything I did is done, and of course is there in that moment. Now is a new moment and hopefully a new era.
2: Next, Bukayo Saka says that Arsenal's critics are not laughing at them anymore after securing a first Premier League title in 22 years. Manchester City's draw at Bournemouth meant the Gunners won the title with a game to spare. Southampton are appealing the decision to expel them from the Championship playoff final, having been found guilty of spying on opponents. Middlesbrough, who they beat in the semi-finals, are now set to take on Hull City at Wembley on Saturday. And tributes are being paid to former Hearts and Celtic player Mike Galloway after his death at age 60.

0: 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Before that, it's Paul Dupree, The City Sound, a record of the week.
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3: Hi, this is Paul Dupree, and here's our local artist record of the week for this week. Mid-Essex indie four-piece Grebo's music has been played on BBC Introducing and Radio 1. They have played concerts across the country and last month in Paris, but the band say nothing beats playing to a local crowd. A new album is expected in September, but in the meantime, this is their latest single, Cheetah.
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3: Hello, just getting reports of a collision on the Rettenden Turnpike roundabout. That's the A130 at 1245 132 Junction. It is looking slow around there at the moment. Elsewhere, 127 East busy between Junction 29, the M25 and Halfway House for the A128. The usual queues, A12 North around 17, Howgreen towards 22, Whittam North in patches anyway. Chelmsford, not looking too bad, busy on the Banner Bypass inbound towards the Army Navy. Little Wall from Essex Regiment Way and Springfield Hospital, all slow round there. Now, Colchester, Cowdray Avenue, busy as normal. Still got this queue on Cymbeline. It's outbound now, so it's heading away from the Combank roundabout towards the A12. It's not normally as busy as that, but it is this afternoon. Magdalen Street, Southway, Barrack Street, also slow going. Looking at the A13, that's fine. The 127, a little bit busy around the Nevenden interchange towards Fairglen on that East Bank carriageway, and then slow into Southend after Rainy Weir. Public transport behaving. I'm Craig Birchall at the Essex Traffic Control Centre.
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tonight. 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
1: Time to brush up on your performance skills with Chelmsford Theatre's series of musical theatre workshops suitable for budding performers from the ages of 5 through to 16. Take part in some high-energy warm-ups, dance-based games, and learn the lyrics to some songs. Pair it with funky dance routines, and there you have it. You have got a full musical theatre routine. For those younger people in our lives, come along and see the adventures of the deliciously smelling gingerbread men, who will find his feet and set off on the journey of a lifetime on the 30th and 31st of May. A few dates of the musical theatre workshops. On the 26th, it's from 6 to 10-year-olds, 11 to 16-year-olds on the 26th as well. On the 27th, it's the Grease workshop from the 6th to the 10th. On the 28th, you will find the Frozen workshop, Mona and Disney Dance Party. Coming up during the month of May, Paul Young, Live Symphonies, Matt Ford, Dazzling Diamonds, Mum's Comedy Night Out on the 22nd as well. Holmes and Watson, The Curious Case of the Masked Magician. That's what's happening at Chelmsford Theatre.
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1: Showers will ease away this evening, but skies will remain cloudy. There'll be heavy rain across northwestern areas later tonight, though. A mild night with a low of 10 degrees Celsius. Let's

0: heading towards the big bank holiday weekend, end of this week, isn't it? Yeah, Monday, next Monday. We've all got the day off, or most of us. If you've got to work, then thank you very much. My hat off to you if you've got to work on a bank holiday. If you've got Friday off as well, a long weekend. Oh, how jealous we are of you. Track session tonight, 7 o'clock, Chelmsford Sports and Athletic Centre. 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
2: Oh. Animals can't speak to drivers, but if they could, they would be asking us, telling us by the sounds of it, to put our litter and fruit waste in the bin. Because roadside litter kills an estimated 3 million animals every year. No wonder they sound miffed. So let's lend them a paw. Let's take our rubbish with us and bin it properly. National Highways. And what's that? They said thanks very much.
1: 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The soundtrack of the city. This is City Sound.

I love this. Haven't heard it for a while. Was not was. Walk the Dinosaur. Somebody who is a big fan of this song. Hue and Cry, Labour of Love. Mr. Gary T will be doing breakfast tomorrow between 8 and 10 o'clock. Before him, Stuart Calvi, the early breakfast show, 6 to 8. Then it's Gary between 8 and 10. Workplace Anthems then with Dean Kane and Bob Wallace with you for lunch tomorrow. 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

0: crossing over to the Essex Traffic Control Centre, just gone 10 to 6.
1: City Sound, traffic and travel.
2: Hello, well, that collision at the Rettenden Turnpike, so the A130 south towards 1245-132 is partly blocked, all being confirmed, so it is looking slow on that approach and around the whole of that junction as well. Now, aside from that, just delays really to watch out for. I mean, M25 anti-clockwise, very slow tonight approaching the tunnels, so Kent to Essex, A12 north, 1619, that's busy, Gatherwood through to Boreham. For Colchester, well, just side of Colchester, the 133 Hare Green, slow as it splits from the 120 down towards the coast. For the city centre, Cowdray Avenue, very slow, Station Way, and also looking busy around Westway. And this queue on Cymbeline Way, now it's been busy much of the afternoon, heading down towards the A12. That's improved a little bit, I can see at the moment. Now looking at Chelmsford, that's not bad. A little bit slow, just north of the city centre, Essex Regiment Way, coming southbound towards Channels Drive. Also, the usual delays around the Army and Navy, and Parkway East is queuing back to Rainsford Road as traffic gets out of the city centre. Meanwhile, the A127 busy, M25 to Halfway House, and the A13 slow Staverley Hope bypass on the eastbound carriageway. Public transport is looking good. I'm Craig Birchall at the Essex Traffic Control Centre.
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running incredibly late but sounding great. So let's be quick on these. Which one of them is true? Which two are false? Answers in about 10 minutes time for that virtual medal, which will be on its way for you. All bit of fun wherever you find it tonight. Number one, a total of 1.1 million copies of Teletubbies Say Eh-Oh were sold in 1997. Sorry to remind you of that song.

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1: An increase to fuel duty has been scrapped. A freeze on the 5p levy has been extended until the end of the year. It comes amid a row about the use of Russian oil being available as diesel and jet fuel here in the UK. Conservative leader Kemi Badenoch is outraged at the Prime Minister.
2: He is now choosing to buy dirty Russian oil. That money will be used to fund the killing of Ukrainian soldiers. Isn't he ashamed?
1: Sir Keir Starmer insists the movie's temporary while new sanctions are being imposed against Russia. The three women who died in the sea off Brighton Beach have been identified as sisters from North London. The bodies of Jane Aditoro, Christina Walter and Rebecca Walter, who were all in their 30s, were discovered last week. An Ebola vaccine could take up to 9 months to be ready. Two have been developed, but neither have gone through clinical trials yet. And Kylie Minogue has revealed she battled cancer for a second time in 2021. That's the latest from Radio News Hub. I'm David Hall.
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Listening on DAB Digital Radio, online via our app, and also your smart speaker. City Sound on a Wednesday night with me, Andy, through till 7. How are you doing? Thanks very much for joining me on this Wednesday night. It is Wednesday, the 20th of May. Today's date, National Pick Strawberries Day. You may have heard me the other day saying all about I'm trying to grow some strawberries. Not going well. Tomatoes are actually going quite well. They've shot up, but not doing well on strawberries. I need some help. If not, I'm heading off to the supermarket to get something there.

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1: Any showers will ease this evening, but skies will remain cloudy. Heavy rain will hit northwestern areas later on. A mild night, though, with a low of 10 degrees Celsius.

0: those eeny, meeny, miny quiz questions. How did you get on tonight? Number one, a total of 1.1 million copies of Teletubbies Say Eh-Oh were sold in 1997. That, sadly, is true. I can't believe everybody was buying that at Teletubbies, weren't they? So, truth number one, the second two are false. Phil Collins is not 5 feet 2 inches. He's 5 foot six, just a little bit taller than that. And finally, George Michael wrote Careless Whisper when he was 20 years old. No, he was 17. Such a massive song to write at the age of 17. Yeah, what were you doing at 17? Yep, said he weren't doing that, kicking a football around a football pitch, I'd imagine. So well done, you got the answers right tonight. They were true, false and false. We will have another go on tomorrow night's show.
1: 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The Sports Roundup.
2: Aston Villa are looking to end a 30-year major trophy drought when they face German side Freiburg in the final of the Europa League. Villa boss Unai Emery has already won the competition four times and wants to create another piece of history with his current team in Istanbul.
3: I am now again with Aston Villa in a new chapter, and everything I did is done, and goals is there in that moment. Now it's a new way, a new moment, and hopefully a new era.
2: Next, Bukayo Saka says that Arsenal's critics are not laughing at them anymore after securing a first Premier League title in 22 years. Manchester City's draw at Bournemouth meant the Gunners won the title with a game to spare. Southampton are appealing the decision to expel them from the Championship playoff final, having been found guilty of spying on opponents. Middlesbrough, who they beat in the semi-finals, are now set to take on Hull City at Wembley on Saturday. And tributes are being paid to former Hearts and Celtic player Mike Galloway after his death at age 60.

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2: Hello, well, that collision at the Rettendon Turnpike, so the A130 south towards 1245, 132, it is partly blocked, all being confirmed, so it is looking slow on that approach and around the whole of that junction as well. Now, aside from that, just delays really to watch out for. I mean, M25 anti-clockwise, very slow tonight approaching the tunnels, so Kent to Essex, A12 north, 1619, that's Bitty Gatherwood through to Boreham. For Colchester, well, just side of Colchester, the 133 Hare Green, slow as it splits from the 120 down towards the coast. For the city centre, Cowdray Avenue, very slow. Station Way, and also looking busy around Westway. And this queue on Cymbeline Way, now it's been busy much of the afternoon, heading down towards the A12. That's improved a little bit, I can see at the moment. Now looking at Chelmsford, that's not bad. A little bit slow, just north of the city centre, Essex Regiment Way, coming southbound towards Channels Drive. Also, the usual delays around the Army and Navy, and Parkway East is queuing back to Rainsford Road as traffic gets out of the city centre. Meanwhile, the A127 busy, M25 to Halfway House, and the A13 slow Staveley Hope bypass on the eastbound carriageway. Public transport is looking good. I'm Craig Birchall at the Essex Traffic Control Centre.
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0: Chelmsford Theatre, there's lots of classes going on being the half-term holidays. Have a look at their website, chelmsfordtheatre.co.uk. And if you want to see some of the shows that are on at the moment, you've got Tomorrow at the Theatre, Matt Ford, Defying Calamity, a political comedian. As I said the other day, this, I reckon, will be great to go and see because it's changing so quickly at the moment, the political landscape. On Friday at Theatre Studio, Mum's Night Out Comedy. If you want to go and have some fun, ladies, head off down there. Also on Friday at Theatre, you've got The Dazzling Diamonds, which is comedy drag. On Saturday at the studio, Holmes and Watson, nothing to do with me, The Curious Case of the Masked Magician. We all know about Holmes and Watson, Sherlock Holmes, who's doing that case. And finally, on Saturday as well, the Chelmsford Theatre, Magic of Motown. It's music, if that's your choice. Head off there, chelmsfordtheatre.co.uk, for more details.
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6: This is Roger Cutting. 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It would be a shame to miss it.

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1: Any showers will ease this evening, but skies will remain cloudy. Heavy rain will hit northwestern areas later on. A mild night, though, with a low of 10 degrees Celsius.

0: Some programmes on the telly tonight: For the Love of Dogs, 7:30, ITV 1, 9 o'clock, Amanda Land. First one came out last week. BBC 1, no wonder it won BAFTAs the other week. Excellent writing for that one. At 9 o'clock, BBC 2, Surgeons at the Edge of Life. 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I'm quite squeamish, but actually watch fascinated now as to what they can do when things aren't going as they should do. Surgeons at the Edge of Life. 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

0: 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Thanks for joining us. I'm Andy with you through till 7 o'clock. For the last time tonight, we're going to cross over now to the Essex Traffic Control Centre.
1: City Sound, traffic and travel.
2: Hello, well, that collision at the Rettington Turnpike, so the A130 south towards 1245, 132, it is partly blocked, all been confirmed, so it is looking slow on that approach and around the whole of that junction as well. Now, aside from that, just delays really to watch out for. I mean, M25 anti-clockwise, very slow tonight approaching the tunnels, so Kent to Essex, A12 north, 1619, that's busy, gathering through to Boreham. For Colchester, well, just side of Colchester, the 133 Hare Green, slow as it splits from the 120 down towards the coast. For the city centre, Cowdray Avenue, very slow, Station Way, and also looking busy around Westway. And this queue on Cymbeline Way, now it's been busy much of the afternoon, heading down towards the A12. That's improved a little bit, I can see at the moment. Now looking at Chelmsford, that's not bad. A little bit slow, just north of the city centre, Essex Regiment Way, coming southbound towards Channels Drive. Also, the usual delays around the Army and Navy, and Parkway East is queuing back to Rainsford Road as traffic gets out of the city centre. Meanwhile, the A127 busy, M25 to Halfway House, and the A13 slow Stanley Hope bypass on the eastbound carriageway. Public transport is looking good. I'm Craig Birchall at the Essex Traffic Control Centre.
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0: On behalf of all the City Sound production team, basically me, sounded good though, didn't it? Thanks very much for joining me. I'll be back tomorrow between 5 and 7 from me, Andy Holmes. Have a great Wednesday night. Have yourselves an excellent Thursday as well. Paul Dupree with Transmission, your new music between 8 and 10 o'clock tonight, Transmission. And then Andy McCulloch kicking it all off, the new music here on a Wednesday night, 7 till 8.
1: It doesn't matter if you love him or capital H-I-M. Put your paws up.

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1: An increase to fuel duty has been scrapped. The rise expected in September will be postponed until the end of the year. The announcement comes as the government's embroiled in a row over using Russian oil for diesel and jet fuel in the UK. Conservative leader Kemi Badenoch is outraged.
2: Late last night, Mr. Speaker, the government snuck out an announcement that it was removing sanctions on Russian oil. So can the Prime Minister explain why oil from Russia is acceptable, but oil from Aberdeen is not?
1: Sir Keir Starmer insists the arrangement will only be allowed for a temporary period while new, tougher sanctions are being implemented against Russia. The Ministry of Defence says two Russian warplanes have intercepted an unarmed RAF spy plane over the Black Sea. The three women who died in the sea off Brighton Beach have been identified as sisters from North London. And Harry Styles is to review his staging following complaints from fans in Amsterdam over obstructed views. That's the latest from Radio News Hub. I'm David Hall.
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We started with the George Opeling great track Something on Your Mind by Karen Dalton. That was taken from her 1971 LP In My Own Time. She was a maverick, unconventional and ultimately tragic figure who operated in the Greenwich Village scene with Bob Dylan et al. That track was written by Dino Valente. Right now we have Soul Man by Sam and Dave.

Black Satin by Miles Davis from the 1972 LP On the Corner. Miles Davis was born on the 26th of May 1926. Funk and Dick will be throwing a 100th birthday party at Chelmsford Hot Box this bank holiday Monday. Entry just £5.

couple of new tracks there. First was a remix by Tom First, formerly of Southend Rockers, The Horrors, of Jakarta-based combo Strange Fruit. That's their track called Pourvoir Moteur, which means motoric power. Best to give you the translation from my useless French. Followed by The Witness by Joseph Lee Pollitt.

as it's still May. Thought I'd play The May Carol by Sari. I love that band very much. South Coast band. I believe their debut LP will be out in September. Next track you can enjoy is Moonshine Freeze by This Is The Kit.

Stopover Bombay by Alice Coltrane featuring Pharoah Sanders. This Saturday, Appy, a Japanese shoegaze band, support Mickey Brony 3, who I interviewed last week. So check out our website to listen back to all shows. This song is called Sumen Ka.

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the first of three acts playing at Metalworks in Chelmsford next Friday, 29th of May. Tickets are available from Dice, just £12. That was Digitonal from Suffolk. The track was called For the Birds. We'll follow that with Pay Your Debts to the Mire by Salk Rooms, who I interviewed a few weeks ago in advance of the this event. And then we'll play The Firing Range by James Adrian Brown, who headlines the night. I'd like to draw your attention to another event. It's by City Space. It's called the Coffee House Sessions. It's Sunday, 31st of May. It's from 2 till 6 p.m, free entry, at 12 Eckersley Road, CM1 1SL. It's a day of dancing and coffee, as it says on the tin. I hope to get down and have a look.

That was Pours the Rain by Massal and Emma Anderson. Massal supports Violetta Vici and Bruno Bevotta at the Essex Arms on Friday, 5th of June. Essex Arms, of course, in Brentwood. Coming up after this show, we have Transmission with Mr. Paul Dupree. I'll leave you with an interesting track called Dope Rider by the Utopia Strong, who play Colchester Arts Centre this Saturday. You may not know that former snooker world champion Steve Davis is one third of this trio. Like I say, a nugget of a track. Thank you for listening. Until next time, take care.

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And it's a warm welcome to Transmission here on City Sound. That's better, isn't it? Coming live from our studios in Chelmsford, and I'm Paul Dupree. Another busy show tonight. In this hour, we're featuring a live set from Colchester's hard-hitting Funsters, Oi Mate. We recorded at our New Music Wednesday event last month. And then after nine, wandering minstrel Rob Prince, who's been putting out some wildly diverse music of late, returns to play some live songs. And then in the last half hour, I'll be speaking to Rob and Luke, synth duo Snow in Slow Motion, who are releasing a new single this week and playing at the All Daya charity event at the Golden Fleece here in Chelmsford this Sunday. Oh yes, and local and global new releases amongst our wide-ranging playlist on Transmission here on City Sound until 10.

And welcome to the show, Police and an unreleased dance dub of King of Pain. So much going on tonight, I'm going to forego the usual monologue I usually bore you with at this point in the proceedings. Instead, introduce you to the new release from Tony Billings, who seems to have fully grasped the art of speech in songs, something called Sprechgesang, I believe. This is available from Tony's Bandcamp page, tonybillings.bandcamp.com. Here's Looking at You.

0: Yeah, that Shed. In another mellow mood, it seems. And that's the new single Carousels. And they play Radio City Social here in Chelmsford on July the 3rd. Now, let's go back to the 22nd of April and our New Music Wednesday event at Hotbox. We played the first two acts to be on stage that night over the last 2 weeks, Jake Cheek and Hibiscus Haze. And so we get to the headliners that night. A band from Colchester, which is made up of members from Elephant Jane, Ghosts of Men, Ecto Peach and the Lamplight Club. And they've created a fun but socially relevant pop-punk band. This is Oi Mate.
1: Cheers for coming, everyone. We're not really interested in your jeans or your trousers or your shorts.
2: I am.
1: Or whatever you're wearing, it's boring. But what are you wearing on the top bit?
2: Top bit.
1: Anyone wearing a nice shirt? Oh, that's
2: Leslie,
1: quite a nice shirt.
2: Leslie, yes. Yeah,
1: it's a really
2: Janice.
1: Nice shirt.
3: Oh, that's a nice
1: Hello, what a nice shirt that is.
2: Yeah.

0: Really?
1: Beautiful.
0: Really, really nice shirt.

0: Well, that was a lovely old start.
1: Yeah.
0: Time to take a serious tone.
2: Settle down, children, settle down. Settle yourselves down. Dearly beloved, friends, family, and everybody in the House of Love, we're gathered here today, not bothered about your colour, not concerned about your creed, but to remember a man of excess. A man who could consume 3, 2, 1 too many potatoes. This great man always brought the body, and he brought the steam. He was a seed of the new breed, and we don't think he can stay another day, because I don't think. It's too child, not anyway. Brian Harvey touched all our faces while we were sleeping. We wish he could stay another day, because I don't think I can take the pain, but we must.

0: you don't know what that was about, Ryan Harvey from East 17 ran himself over after eating too many Jagger potatoes, and it was too good a story to waste.
1: Hey, Lou.
0: Yeah, what, mate?
1: What else are you cross about, mate?
0: Oh, cross about that flipping old Philip Green.
1: Who?
0: Philip Green, you know.
1: Oh,
0: that
1: yeah.
0: That one who had the Arcadia 7 top shop, Dorothy Perkins.
1: Yeah.
0: BHS 4.

0: for a quid. £1 to avoid paying pensions. What scum. No wonder I'm mad. No wonder.
1: I don't blame you, mate.
0: Yeah, Judy Finn.

0: She did begin again. Good old Judy.
1: Popped it in, didn't she? Popped it in again.
0: Yeah.
2: So we've got a little Q&A for you guys. We're really interested in your opinion, actually. So we got to thinking, like, we know what our favourite two things in the world are, especially from the last year or two. So we thought we'd put it out there to the audience. Now, what's your number one favourite thing in the world? Anyone can answer this.
0: I think they might be too.
2: Pardon?
0: Sure. No. Oh, Lars. Oh, Jen. Oh, you guys.
2: I'm sorry, Lars, but Jen's wrong.
0: Oh.
2: Anyone else?
3: Yeah, that's good.
2: All right, you'll get this. You'll get this one. What's the second best thing in the world?
0: Yes.
2: Oh, hello.
0: Who knew that?
2: Who knew that? Well, actually,
0: yeah.
2: The real answer is Black Sabbath and Cats. So that's 50% to that lady over there. Well done. Abs, if you could count us in.
1: 9 out of 10 people get that right.
0: This will be more fun if you join in. Just saying.
4: Is everybody ready after 4?
0: Yep.
4: Meow, meow, meow, meow.

0: Thank you for your indulgence.
1: Well, that was a bit embarrassing because you guys told me you'd written actual lyrics for that song. Cheers.
2: If you were a cat, you would have understood.
0: Thank you very much. We are having a lovely old time here. It's quite a Colchester takeover, isn't it? Thank you very much. It's the Wednesday night. We do appreciate it. Thank you, everyone, for coming out tonight. Thank you, Jake. Thanks, yeah. Hibiscus Haze, if they're still here. Sorry. Thank you, Paul. Thank you, Denham. Thank you, everyone. Love you very much.

0: you very much for coming out. Bloody love you all. What a lovely night. Thank you.
1: That's all I made, and some of their set from last month's New Music Wednesday event at Hotbox. And our next event will be next Wednesday, the 27th, Hotbox, and broadcast live this time here on City Sound. And it's a night of electronica, featuring Chelmsford's DGDA, and from Colchester, Kino Zolti and Sneaky Fish. 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Still to come tonight, around 9, Rob Prince in studio playing live. And after 9.30, I'll be speaking to Snow in slow motion about their new single coming out on Friday and their live performance in Chelmsford this weekend. 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

Brentford All-Stars and Greedy G. Now, if you are familiar with a band called And I Meet You in Churches, you'll be glad to know that from the same people, Monkey Foot Down has released their debut single. 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

Surreal, Random but Still a Classic from 1988, Wire and Kidney Bingos. Let me introduce you to a band called Gun Outfit, if you don't know them, that is. They've been around for about 20 years and now onto their seventh album. The themes of this particular album are pretty heavy. Climate change, corporate oligarchy, social collapse, but the music works on a number of levels, and if you just want to enjoy the music by itself, you can shut the rest out of your mind. From the album Process and Reality, this is Gun Outfit and So Easy to Love.

0: Kings of Convenience, Misread. A song so laid back you can feel your cares and woes taking a back seat for 3 minutes. Or something like that. Anyway, Rob Prince getting settled in.
1: Hi.
0: He's there somewhere. And will be with us in around 10 minutes. In the meantime, this is a new single from Adie Johnson from an album which we'll see a release at the end of June, Under Gainsborough Skies, it's called. A title that's taken from the first track on the album, the lyrics. This is Fooling Around With You.

0: 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City
1: Sound. You're listening to the happening sounds of now. Transmission with the excellent Paul Dupree and why not, of course.

0: Prefab Sprouts.
1: And Rob Prince is here. Hello.
2: Hello. How are you?
1: I'm all right, actually. You just can't keep away, can you, really?
2: No, no. I'm just beating down your door every year.
1: I was going to say, it's almost exactly a year ago. May the 21st, 2025 was the last time we were in here.
2: Traditions.
1: And we didn't even think about that at the time when we said we'd do this. So, yeah.
2: Third year.
1: Third year running, in fact, yes. I mean, a lot has happened since you were last here, hasn't it?
2: Oh, yeah. It's been a busy mental year, definitely.
1: You've been prolific in your songwriting, that's for sure.
2: Yeah. Well, I mean, because I had that tranche when I was 17.

0: keep really interested in it. And, like, you know, if it, specifically with, like, the hip-hop song that I just did, it was nice doing a collaboration. I've always really liked 90s hip-hop. I always liked the sort of hip-hop and rap tunes that were trying to say something, that stories in them. So that's what I tried to emulate. And, you know, I really enjoyed it, and I'm really proud of it.
1: How did that come about? This is with Young Filk, isn't
0: yeah,
1: it?
0: Yeah, so I came up with the idea, and I just I messaged him on Instagram, and we just sort of said that we'd do it. And, you know, like, then there's a big gap between actually saying it and doing it. But I worked with AJ to make the beat. I played the bass on it, and the, you know, the keys on it and stuff. And we played about with it, and, you know, got the hook, you know, the kind of Nate Dogg hook on it. And then I actually, as a joke, wrote some rap lyrics, and AJ was just like, oh yeah, I think you should definitely keep them in, they're actually quite good. And everyone's like really surprised, like, did you, what? And I'm like, well, it's all just like derived from the 90s,
1: because actually you're quite a big hip hop fan, aren't you?
0: Oh yeah, I absolutely love like hip hop and dance and all sorts of things.
1: You've been doing sort of what, piano impressions and stuff like the Wu-Tang Clan?
0: Yeah. Like, so I did like Wu-Tang you know, and I really like playing like the 90s dance records on
1: No Diggity.
0: Yeah, No Diggity. I do that on the loop pedal. So I just, I'll probably do that at Canvey Island this weekend. So I'm playing Canvey Island Food and Drink Festival with Black Cactus and people. But yeah, that's always fun, because especially like when I played at Felix though the other day. It's always the kids that are most fascinated by it, because they're just like, how's this happening? Where are the other people? And you know, like, I know Ed Sheeran's like been doing it for forever, but I like to think I started doing loop pedaling before Ed Sheeran did in about like 2005, you know. But maybe the dates don't quite line up.
1: Is Ed still calling you, by the way?
0: Yeah, Ed's still calling me. I've got to do another one of them, actually. They amuse me if they don't amuse anyone else.
1: You said a lot online about independent artist visibility, if you like.
0: Yeah.
1: Or lack of it.
0: Yeah.
1: You're saying it's not about people liking or disliking your music, but getting people to hear it, or even make them aware of it, really.
0: Yeah, I think it's like that. I have that song called "Music Isn't Meant to Be Disposed Of." it's about that, really, isn't it?
1: I'm
0: it's
1: sorry,
0: like,
1: I brought that up. With
0: yeah,
1: the first
0: no, I know. Out. Yeah, God, the grammar. but it is like a tree falling in the woods, isn't it? Like, doesn't make a sound. And I do find, you know, like, I think that people are prejudging people a lot. You know, so like, I'm not going to listen to that because I won't like it. And and then maybe I'm even living in fantasy land that people are even bothering to think that, because I think music's so oversaturated now that, you know, you know that there's a million bloody artists in East Anglia, let alone like anywhere else, and you can't listen to them all.
1: No.
0: So how are people meant to make choices about that? And that's the democratization of music in some respects.
1: Some people get really upset that you don't play them on the show, and you think, well, okay, I can only play so many a week.
0: Yeah.
1: I mean, I only got one show a week as well, you know, so how am I going to play the 80-odd releases a week?
0: Yeah, you're absolutely right. And I think that one of the things that I really try to support local artists and be the person I want others to be for me, which is if someone says they've got something out new, I listen to it. And I think that there's a lot of artists out there who say, listen to my track. And if you say, did you listen to my track? They'll be like, oh, no, not at all. No, I don't listen to other people's track. Everyone just needs to listen to my track. You're like, yeah.
1: Okay. But you do have to be applauded, though, because above all, you're still the eternal optimist, aren't you?
0: I try to be. Like, I've got this song, maybe that's why you're even saying it, called Contented Philosopher. And, you know, I've had some hard things this year, like with like losing my job, and, you know, and having to like get another job, and it sort of caused quite a bit of, like, you know, writing, I suppose, and a bit of like soul searching. And I do try and be optimistic. Yeah, one does get tested, but I think you have to be positive.
1: I mean, many musicians give up completely because they don't want to play the social media game anymore.
0: Yeah, I mean, yeah.
1: I think that's going to be the trend now until someone eventually comes up with a platform for proper sort of musician meeting and sharing. I think it's been muted a few times now, hasn't it? But it's never happened.
0: Yeah, I think it's a problem that does need to be solved, because I think that, you know, people can't be musicians for a career much anymore.
1: Yeah.
0: And the money's so diluted now, and the music's so oversaturated, because, you know, that it's the pros and cons of saying anyone can make music, which is a beautiful thing.

0: But then there's not enough ears to listen to it.
1: Yeah. Yeah,
0: so,
1: sure.
0: So then economies of scale says that the price of music goes down until it becomes 0p.
1: And well, in many people's eyes, worthless.
0: Well, worthless. Yeah. And then AI music comes on. You consider the economic model of that, which is if Spotify bankroll people making AI music, then it's a bit like a bank doing a transaction to itself.
1: Mm.
0: It's a no-op, right? So they don't have to pay anyone, and they've made this music for free. That's when music gets even further diluted.
1: I think AI music's probably got about another year to run, I would say, before everybody gets fed up with it. They realise they can't actually go and see these people, and
0: explodes. I think there's a class of people, and you know, it's not a judgmental thing. I think it's probably, you know, a market, but I think there's a lot of people who don't want to go and see music, and they just want radio on in the background the whole time that sounds the same. And that, I think, really where it's going to end up, where I think it might end up, is that they will have to put labels on things, and they have to say this is AI generated music and this is human created music, and then the consumer can make a choice.
1: I thought they were doing that already with Spotify, but probably not actually.
0: Well, I think Deezer and things like that have said things like, we will not allow AI music. But the thing is, it's like cops and robbers, right?
1: Yeah.
0: As the music generators get better, you can't detect that they're AI music. So how do you detect it and ban it?
1: So to prove that you're not AI, then what's the first song you're going to do tonight?
0: First song is called Contented Philosopher, and it's something that I wrote this year, and you know, it can be about the goings on in the country, it can be about, like, you know, my redundancy, all sorts of things, you know.
1: Social comment then. Social
0: comment. Yeah, yeah.
1: Right, for the first time tonight is Rob Prince back here at City Sound.

0: Sean Sweet. That's why we like it. Rob Prince here at City Sound. And two more from Rob to come. But first, because I saw this on your social feed the other day as well. You were doing vamping the chords.
1: Oh, right.
0: Blinded by the Lights. The Streets.
1: Oh, yeah. I love the Streets. Love the Streets.
0: We'll talk about that in a second. This is the Radio 1 live lounge version.
2: So, yeah, Blinded by the Lights, no swearing. Here we go. Let's see how we can... How did he not find the baggie with his hand in my shoe? Way too close for me. Oh, well, at least they allowed me through. Should be a good night in here. Ramo in the main room. People keep pushing me though. No reception on the phone. And I'm thinking,
3: the lights are blinding my eyes.
2: They said they'd be here, they said. They said in the corner. And I'm thinking,
3: people pushing by, then walking out into the night.
2: These look well speckled, a bit green and blue. Freeze is well cheap though, so yeah, I take three if I need to.
3: Yeah.
2: Right on with a plan. I wish the bouncers would go away. Borrow water off this man. Here goes nothing, okay? And I'm thinking,
3: the lights are blinding my eyes.
2: Oh, that's proper rank. That tastes like hairspray. And I'm

0: my phone. You have no new messages, so why haven't they phoned? Menu right message. So where are you and Simone? It's a message, Dan's number. Where have they gone? And I'm thinking,
1: the lights are blinding my eyes.
0: Why is the message pending? Where the f*** are you? And I'm thinking, still no swearing.
1: And walking out into the night.
0: Brandy or beer? Water's a good idea. I wish that bar lady'd appear and come serve over here. Where the f*** could they be?

0: These toilet tour take queues bigger than on the door. Gotta get rid of this. What are they chatting so much for? Glad I'm not a girl in this place. They'll be here till dawn. Sure, my belly's tingling a bit. Something's happening, I'm sure. And I'm thinking,
1: the lights are blinding my eyes.
0: Maybe I shouldn't have done a second. I feel all fidgety and warm.
1: People pushing by, then walking out into
0: whoa,
1: the night.
0: Everything in the room spinning. Think I'm gonna fall down. My heart's beating too quick. I'm tripping out. Wonder whether they got in. Turned away, no doubt. Who cares? This is a cheat. I'm thinking,
1: the lights are blinding my eyes.
0: My eyes are rolling.

0: yeah, yeah, they cheer. Can they see my hand in the air? Need to wave them over here. I swear Simone's kissing Dan. My head's twisted severe. Buddies rushing everywhere. They could have texted me to in the near, but I'm and I don't care.
1: Lights are blinding,
0: no swearing. My
1: eyes.
0: I made it. Shake my hand. Live on the radio.
1: Hey,
0: we're gonna go low. No, we're gonna go

0: Gadang.
1: Quite right. Streets and Blinded by the Lights from the BBC Live Lounge back in 2008, managing to avoid the 12 swear words that were in the original version. Borough Prince is still with us, you can hear him.
0: Yes, you can't not hear him.
1: It's a very rich laugh, Rob.
0: Thank you.
1: Yeah. Tell us why the streets were so important to you growing up.
0: Oh, I think that, like we were just discussing when the mics were off.
1: Yes, but the listeners didn't hear
0: that. Oh, they didn't hear that, did they? I think that at first people thought it was a parody. They thought that who's this guy kind of doing rap songs like original pirate material? It was so off the wall, and we weren't prepared for it, I don't think, in like 97 when it came out. That first of all, everyone, you know, had to get used to it, and then you listen to it and you think, oh my god, like some of these songs are so good. Like, you know, they say that everything sounds the same, but you go and buy it. You sort of think, oh my god, that was such a well written punch to the music industry.
1: The word seminal comes to mind.
0: Yeah.
1: The thing is, I don't think anything, but it's probably the album before that previously that was seminal with Prodigy.
0: But I think with the thing with like the kind of rap genre is you can crush in so much content, so there was lots there was lots to say. He had lots to say, but he did it in such a British way,
1: about ordinary things, you know, like sort of finding
0: it was really original, like going on about, like, you know, sitting down for, you know, a plate of full English with plenty of, you know, fried tomato.
1: You're
0: like,
1: and describing people's describing his girlfriend's face, you know,
0: One of the most beautiful songs he has on the first album is Weak Becomes Heroes. Weak Become Heroes. That's the one, Never Gonna Be Late.
1: Yeah.
0: Oh, they're beautiful songs. And so then Grand Don't Come for Free, that was an audio book, and that was amazing. I'm not sure the third or fourth album were that great, but I certainly don't remember many songs off of them. Those first two albums are amazing.
1: Yeah, absolutely. They're going to my grave with me.
0: They're amazing. Yeah,
1: plus about 1,000 others. Your next release is on June 5th.
0: Yes,
1: Sunshine. It's a real family affair, isn't it?
0: It's a family affair. I wrote it at 17 before my girlfriend then went off to go to Africa on a gap year.
1: This is 1999.
0: So she went in 2000, and so we had a very kind of like an accelerated like relationship. And I did a tape recording. I sent her like this kind of 8-track, 2-track album on it out with her. And so I still refer to that tape, and I got it and put onto MP3. So the B side of Sunshine will be the original tape recording, completely unedited, with a 17-year-old Rob singing on it, which is really creepy because I sound different.
1: I was going to say, has your voice changed?
0: Yeah, I think I'm lower than. It's a beautiful thing. It's like a time capsule. And what with everyone being so nostalgic for the 90s, I thought, well, do you know what? I've got real nostalgia. So then I end up, you know, like me and my girlfriend wife have been together for 20 years. Something like that. We have 2 daughters together, and my 2 daughters helped me design, because I like to get them involved in things. They've designed the album cover with me.
1: Yeah, it's a picture of a sun on the front.
0: It's a picture of a sun, and we did
1: thirds.
0: A third each.
1: Now, which third is yours? I'm trying to work this out.
0: Probably the one that looks more like a target.
1: How old are your daughters again?
0: Eight and 12.
1: Okay, I would say the top right then, because because it's the most intricate of the three.
0: No, that's probably Phoebe
1: I don't want to put your daughters out.
0: But sorry, I shouldn't say their names. They were so up for it, and later this year I'm going to release a couple more songs, and we're finding innovative ways to get them into like the video without it, you know, actually having my daughters in the video, because I'm not really down with that, you know. But this, we've got a cool idea.
1: Just voices, maybe.
0: Well, you will see. You know, you could be one of the 20 viewers of the video.
1: I watched it 20 times.
0: Yeah, exactly.
1: Anyway, you're going to do Sunshine, aren't you?
0: So I'm going to do Sunshine for you. Yeah. So, yeah, a little bit of real 90s nostalgia for you.
1: I tell you what, can you wait a few seconds? Because I actually want to video this one.
0: Oh.
1: If you don't mind.
0: Oh, absolutely.
1: And I tried this last week, and I took so long overdoing it that I left about 30 seconds of dead air. See, I've got Sam here. Sam here is learning the ropes, you see. Sitting quietly in the corner.
0: Yeah.
1: You could actually be doing operating the
0: heavy faders
1: for me. Actually, you probably won't have to do anything at this point.
0: Should we do it? He's just doing it. Yeah, get on with it. Yeah, okay.

0: That's Rob Ridds.
1: Thank you.
0: Thank you. And you know, the problem there is that I started videoing it and I wasn't monitoring the your voice. So the first 20 seconds or so, it was actually quite you're quite muted. I'm going to have to play about with that afterwards, I think, just get your voice back.
1: Fair enough.
0: That'll teach me to try and video at the same time. I won't be doing that again. Well, I said that last week.
1: No,
0: Rob Ridds with another song very shortly. Groovy Psycho, this is, and Cross the Divide.

0: That's Groovy Psycho, Cross the Divide, or Spen as we call him, and the new single is out on the 5th of June. Rob has just gone to repark his car, and he'll be back in a couple of minutes.
1: City Sound. The voice of the city.
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0: Stephen Foster Pilkington and World Turned Upside Down, which will be on his new album out later this year, and it's called
1: Anything Can Happen in the Next Half Hour.
0: Exactly. Stephen's playing the all-day charity event at the Golden Fleece this Sunday in aid of the Jays Hospice. More about the event in a moment. But Rob is back from parking his car.
2: Yeah,
0: that was a bit of a rush, wasn't it?
2: Yeah, I like that, though. That is kind of like it's weird context switching.
0: Yeah. But you're here for one last live song. You were saying earlier on that people didn't listen to you. The interviewers didn't listen to you.
2: I
0: suddenly switched off then. Did you notice?
2: Did you?
0: Yeah.
2: Know what to say.
0: Don't say anything. Sorry. So you got an EP completed now?
2: Yes. So what I've decided to do is every year I'm going to make like 5 tracks. And I'm going to read some all the singles, because do you know what? If you put them on an album or you put them on an EP and you don't do a single with them, they don't stand a chance of being listened to. So then you get like 5. Well, certainly with someone like me, right? And you know, I'm doing all right, but I wish I had more listeners. Blah, blah, blah. But anyway, you release the singles, and so you have a little event, little party for each one, and I love that. And I like even though it's a bit soul destroying sometimes, the release cycle's kind of cool, and I like it, right? And then release the EP at the end of the year with the last song and all of them all together to sort of package it all up for all the people who might not have listened. And I did that in 2004. I did 2 EPs. Now it was almost too much. I went too hard in the first year.
0: Yeah.
2: And then last year I did that your 5 song EP, and this year 5 song. And well, couldn't think straight. As a bonus.
0: Oh, exactly. Yes. Yes.
2: Yeah, as a bonus.
0: But that's such a wide range of genres, though, isn't it?
2: Oh yeah, so I've got like you think about the ones that have already been released, like Never Far Behind. That has been, without a shadow of a doubt, my most successful song. Spotify picked it up, played it to like 3,000 people. I think you said 3 million, didn't I? 3,000 people, which goes to prove that people are passively listening to it, because they're not skipping it, right? So then that means that it gets played to more people. So it does show that if like one of these monopolies give you a chance, then people will listen to your music.
0: Chances are you're going to be sitting in a restaurant and all of a sudden your voice will come in.
2: Yeah, do you know, I always think sometimes when I get like a random Shazam or something like that, and it's forget, like the Shazams amuse me, but the ones that amuse me the most is when I see that someone's been listening to me in like a far, far, far away country, and I sort of think, what is that like in someone's, like, how has that happened? And I think it's like with Spotify, I think it's just because it tries to push it to random people, and so I've been played in Japan. I love the idea of like being played like 20 times in Japan, and they're not bots, they're like people. So it's not pay for play sort of stuff, because it's legit.
0: Your sort of stuff goes down a bomb, actually, in Japan. I know that for sure. I haven't been there a few times.
2: Are you kidding me?
0: No, not. But, obviously they love Ed Sheeran as well. But, there's a lot of a similar sort of...
2: Yeah.
0: People don't hear.
2: They
0: do their own style as well. Even the Japanese musicians play like English musicians, and try to get the accent and everything,
2: it's been good, like that's been fun, and I've enjoyed that, and I'd love to this is a passion project. I really, really enjoy it. It's a really kind of like break from the norm. It makes me happy. It sometimes makes me a little I wish for more. I've got too high expectations, Paul, that's a problem.
0: And we all. And of course, you're out and about playing as well, aren't you?
2: Yeah, I am actually. This is the busiest year because I've got quite a busy family life and work life, now that I'm back in work.
0: What's your favourite live date you played this year?
2: Sorry?
0: My
2: favourite? Well, I loved playing Felix So Rocks, because I've chalked that down as my first festival appearance. This, obviously, today is my favourite. Without a shadow of a doubt.
0: Go out of this studio alive if you hadn't said that.
2: The one that I'm really looking forward to is I've got a slot at the Colchester Market. Right. You know, like, so they're doing this Music on the Market on Sundays. And being a culture boy...
0: Was it,
2: you know,
0: in the place or something?
2: It's basically outside Three Wise Monkeys.
0: Exactly, yeah. I saw Moira somewhere the other week.
2: And so it's pretty cool, because it's just bang outside there. Mm. And I'm a culture boy, grew up in culture, you know, can remember... The, going to town was a big deal. Mm. You know, like, you go uptown, you'd say to your mates, we'll meet at 12, and then they didn't turn up till 2:30, because you just had to wait, because you didn't have a mobile phone. Beautiful days, really, in a weird way. You just stand outside HMV waiting for people to turn up eventually.
0: So
2: to sort of play culture to town is, I don't know, it's just fun. I really like it. It keeps me alive. My daughter's going to come watch that one, so that's going to be cool.
0: It's a great vibe down there, I've noticed.
2: Been there
0: a couple of times. I've got to move you on because we've got another interview to fit in before 10.
2: I could talk for hours.
0: But all your live dates are conveniently listed on your social pages.
2: They are. I've got Canvey Island this weekend.
0: This Sunday,
2: You know, blah, blah, blah.
0: Okay. But you're going to play one of your greatest hits, which is Burden.
2: Yeah.
0: We love that.
2: Yeah, cool. Yeah. So this is a dance record, but on acoustic. Let's do it.

0: Rob Reds here at City Sounds. What?
1: Surprise. It's good, I enjoyed that.
0: Speaking of that one,
1: few yeah, no, really. Woo, I'm hot.
0: Well, so you should be. Goodness me. Thanks for playing tonight, Rob.
1: No worries, man. I really enjoy it.
0: We've got to wind up, unfortunately, because I've got another interview to get in. But
1: Get me out of it.
0: Let's do this again another year from now, shall we?
1: Yes. Let's do it. And I'll come back with some sort of Brock stuff or something. So,
0: Yeah, exactly. Why not? That's the Rob Ridds and, well, yeah, another act playing the event on Sunday is Chomps Synth Duo Snow in Snow Motion, who have a new single out Friday as well. We're talking to them in just a second, but just to say thanks everybody for listening tonight. Thanks to Rob Ridds for guesting, for Sam sitting next to us very, very quietly, trying to work out what's going on. And I'll leave you with a conversation I had with Snow in Slow Motion last night. Good night. Evening, guys.
2: Hello. Evening, Paul. How's it going?
0: Good, yeah. Good to speak to you again, actually. Last time we spoke was back at Hotbox, I think, here in Chelmsford, yeah. when your last single was out.
2: That's yes. Right. Yeah. It's weird. It's like that's the only reason we talked to you. That's not true.
0: I'll edit that out later. And you played live in December, didn't you, for the first time in ages? Supporting
2: yeah,
0: really Lemon Kids. Yeah.
2: Really happy with it. It took a lot of prep, a huge amount, pretty much like a year to get to that one gig. Really pleased with how it ended up, and I thought it went well.
3: Yeah, very well. Yeah, and it's always nice to play with our friends on the lineup. A pleasure to play with Lemon Kirk Kids and Jez Kemp opening up. Yeah, it was good.
0: Yeah,
2: Jez was great, actually. I hadn't seen him for a long time.
3: Mm-hmm.
2: Yeah, it's good to hear him on the scene again.
0: Absolutely, yeah. And now it's the next phase, another release called Tupelo's, and another live performance coming up. It seems a sparser production on the new single. Is that fair to say?
2: Oh, interesting. I'm not sure, actually. It's longer, so there's more time for it to all sort of build up.
0: Yeah.
2: I feel like we've thrown the kitchen sink at it again.
3: Yeah, I bet. Yeah.
2: There's
0: a bit more defined, a bit cleaner, maybe.
2: Oh, thank
3: maybe.
2: You.
3: Yeah.
2: Thank you.
3: I think a lot of that is maybe the really good drum programming that Rob has done. I think that kind of really helps sort of lock in the kind of tightness of it. And yeah.
2: Yeah, well, it kind of came just from a couple of jams, really. Yeah, definitely leaning into the dance vibes a lot. And,
0: oh, definitely, yeah, I can tell that.
2: Yeah, Luke and I sort of playing around, starting off with just a simple sort of kick pattern and then seeing where it goes. I think, yeah, you had it as a... you've had it in a couple of versions, this song.
3: Oh, yeah. I mean, the song started live, I don't know, a couple of years ago or maybe more. And it had a more of a kind of linear structure with like verse chorus, but we never quite nailed a version that we were happy with, and I kind of ripped it apart and almost approached it in a kind of remix way where we picked out the bits we really liked, and then we just kind of took it more into the studio and tried to piece those bits together in a way that kind of made something new
2: and sort of repeated it to kind of give it that house vibe, just adding layers and layers and layers.
0: Yeah, and maybe a sort of shift in style with the more recent output. You seem to be before sort of channeling more legacy musicians like New Order and Cut Copy, maybe, and like you're embracing now the sort of likes of Empire of the Sun, Churches, that maybe.
2: Yeah, Churches is a huge influence on me. Yeah, actually, probably one of the main reasons I started doing this Snow in Slow Motion stuff. So, yeah, I've always loved their style, but also just trying to learn from people like Bonobo and Jamie XCX, where we can.
3: Jamie
2: XCX is a whole different kettle of fish. The Charlie XCX album for the Wuthering Heights movie is excellent as well. It's one of my current.
0: I was going to mention a couple of pop names, but I thought maybe you were above all that sort of stuff.
2: No, I love pop music. Absolutely. Yeah. keep trying to write a 3-minute pop song, but they always end up over 4 minutes.
3: In fact, the gig we're playing on Sunday is that the theme of it is guilty pleasures. Not that we're playing any covers. Well, we are doing one cover, but the headlining act will be doing a set of guilty pleasures. So I'm sure there'll be some pop songs in there.
2: And we'll be down the front dancing.
3: Yeah.
0: Of course. And as far as the new single is concerned, Tupelo is what? It's a tree, isn't it?
3: It is, yeah.
0: For anybody that doesn't know. So why Tupelo is in?
3: It was actually a passage in a book I read. It was about climate change, and it was about how there were these trees that were once very big and beautiful and lush, and then with the rising... Oh, getting a bit deep now, but with the rising sea levels, they were becoming, they were just dying because of the salt water, because they, it was ruining them. So it was kind of, about that.
0: You mean deciduous trees then?
3: I don't know what that means.
0: Okay.
2: Go on then, impart your tree knowledge on us, Paul.
0: Well, it's just a word I picked up. Trees like birch and oak. Very much similar sort of trees. Although that wouldn't have fitted the words of the song then, would it? You need three syllables.
3: No, yeah, I need a kind of length word, yeah.
0: And, okay, that's the how far my knowledge of trees goes, I'm afraid. And the single is out this Friday?
2: Yes, that's right, yep.
0: And then you say at the weekend you're playing this all day at the Golden Fleece. It's Sunday, isn't it?
2: Yes, it's a holiday Sunday.
0: In aid of charity.
2: So, in aid of charity, as always. Andy always puts a huge amount of effort into not only his set but the day, and more importantly, or as importantly, the charities he chooses. Yeah, that's a great cause to support.
0: And your own set. You just mentioned you'd be playing a cover. I mean, the rest of it is your greatest hits, because I mean you've been around almost 10 years now, haven't you?
2: Yeah, I think we might have been. We probably need to work out exactly when it first started.
3: Yeah, it's probably about right. Greatest hits set. I mean, it kind of is more newest stuff, I guess, than really old stuff. But there's a few oldies.
2: Yeah,
0: but you've been revamping the way you do them, haven't you?
2: Exactly. Yeah, we had to dig through all the previous recordings we had to take the backing tracks, extract them, remix them, and that kind of formed the set list. And it was quite fun seeing actually how many songs we have got, and we're already sort of looking ahead to the one afterwards to add a couple more remixes into the mix along with the new stuff.
0: All right, so you plan to do more live shows this year?
2: We do. We have a gig at Hotbox on the Friday, the 7th of August, with Three Birds Blind and Chloe and the Butlers. It's James, who was in Creme de Chèvre and runs the studios out in South Essex, and he sent me some of his band's track, but they're absolutely brilliant. They're a 7-piece funk outfit with an incredible young female singer. So that's going to be a lot of fun as well. Always good to get back.
0: Let's hope they have enough room on the Hotbox stage then.
2: Yes, yes.
0: Do you know what time you'll be on Sunday at all?
2: We're about 7-ish, 7:30-ish.
0: Oh right, so before the main event, as it were.
2: We are, yeah.
0: Well, you are the main event, let's face it.
2: We are not.
3: Yeah, I mean, the guys would be... There's a good warm-down act after us.
2: No, there's some absolutely great acts on the Sunday. So Three Birds Blind are on just before us. And then we're on, and then Andy Paul's Riddle with Booze Orchestra. But throughout the day, Rachel Brooks will be doing a solo set, Pad Clear will be doing a solo set, Jack Pepper will be opening the stage with a solo set as well.
0: One time Snow in Slow Motion member as well, yes.
2: Exactly, yes.
0: Yeah, fantastic. All a bit of a reunion then, really, isn't it? But anyway, all the very best with the new single, Tupelo's, which is out Friday, which we will play now in its unexpurgated form.
3: Oh wow!
2: Thank you. We always really appreciate your support, Paul.
3: Yep.
2: It's a reason to keep making music is to have people like you listening to it and enjoying it. So thank you.
0: It's a pleasure, not just a guilty one either. And everybody should get down to see you two on Sunday and for the whole day, really. Okay, so have a good one, guys.
2: Cheers, thank you.

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0: Yeah. Yeah. Yeah.
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